Yes, the bad times in life is like a telephone. You never know when it's a go ring. But when it ring, just pick it up and receive. When you finish, put down the receiver and carry on. 'Cause the sun will always shine.

0: és a 2000-es évekből. 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
0: Angol nyelvű hírek a Retro Rádióban.
2: Can you guess what the rarest color for national flags is? Good morning and welcome to the English news section in 15 minutes. I'm Eva Ban. Let's begin. Every country on earth, for the most part, has evolved a national flag. It's kind of their one chance to send a non-verbal message to the world. That desire to be seen across the land or ocean helps explain why, even though there's no law requiring countries to develop a flag, but choosing a color that posed a problem, for a while at least. According to Reader's Digest, human blood was the first, then paint and natural pigments came next, but like blood, these coatings didn't last long. Dyes changed the flag game considerably, but it turns out not all dyes were created equal, which is why we hardly ever see one particular color on flags. According to James Ferrigan, a flag expert and historian, the rarest color for a national flag is purple. He says currently only 5 countries out of nearly 200 have purple in their official or co-official flags. And the reason? Ferrigan says until the 1850s, purple was the hardest dye to produce. Orange is another great example of a color that rarely appears on flags, and for good historical reason. It was used, but when exposed to UV light, the orange colors would fade quickly and turn into undesirable shades. Grey, brown and pink are also unpopular national flag colors. The lonely maggot gets a bad rap, mostly known for feeding on corpses and rotting meat. But according to NBC News, modern medicine is giving its reputation new life as a tiny surgeon. Medical maggots are considered FDA-cleared medical devices, which are specially raised in laboratories to be germ-free. Maggots are the larvae of flies. The thinking behind maggot therapy is straightforward: diseased and dying tissue must be removed from wounds in order to prevent infection. To maggots, this dead tissue is food. Using maggots is painless. They do not have teeth. They do not bite pieces from the tissue. They secrete their digestive enzymes, which dissolve the dead infected tissue in the wound, and so only that tissue melts away. The healthy tissue stays behind. Maggots also can remove dead flesh with a degree of precision surgeons cannot achieve. Liza Baxter, the clinical director of the Inpatient Wound and Ostomy Care Team at Tufts Medical Center in Boston, said her team uses maggot therapy once or twice a year, usually for patients who can't have surgery. She added, patients don't need anesthesia, which is the greatest risk for people who are deemed poor surgical candidates. Pregnancy can be a perfect storm for eating disorders that is often overlooked, but researchers say it can also be a pivotal moment for healing once and for all. According to BBC News, about 1 in 20 women experience an eating disorder during pregnancy. Some people have a history of these conditions and suffer a relapse, while others experience symptoms for the first time while pregnant. An eating disorder during such a delicate time can put both the mother and child in danger. Nutritionally, a mother's body prioritizes the pregnancy over itself, so if there is a deficit, resources will go to the baby, which can lead to nutrient deficiency and bone or muscle deterioration of the mother. In fact, anorexia nervosa and bulimia nervosa in pregnant mothers appear to nearly double the risk of complications, including severe nausea or vomiting, genital tract bleeding, and low levels of hemoglobin in the blood. Eating disorders may also contribute to miscarriage, low birth weight, premature birth, and potential developmental issues for the fetus, including studies that have found a correlation with ADHD and autism. Historically, this issue hasn't been on the radar of obstetricians, midwives, or mental health professionals. There aren't any scientifically tested medications or tailored behavioral intervention for this group, so clinicians are often in the dark about treatment options. They resort to generic eating disorder treatments like therapy, support groups, and family-based treatment, as well as antidepressant medication in certain cases. When given the opportunity to help others and make a positive impact, Gen Z is saying yes. According to CNN's report, members of the younger generation overwhelmingly want to aid others through their work, and these care-focused jobs can help their overall mental well-being, a new poll has found. Nearly 80% of Gen Zers in the United States said they were interested in jobs that aim to help other people, according to a survey released by Gallup. As digital natives, Gen Zers are aware of their attachment to screens, with more than half citing their unproductive use of technology as a significant barrier to developing a meaningful life. Nearly half acknowledged mental health issues, and 34% felt their lack of personal relationships was a factor that contributed to feeling purposeless. Gallup and its partners conducted the survey in December 2025 and sampled 2,500 young people between the ages of 13 and 28 living in the United States. When asked if they would take a higher-paying job over a more meaningful job, almost half of Gen Zers said they would. But if money wasn't an issue and they already lived on a comfortable salary, most young people said they would keep the original job. Nestled in the Great Basin, a remote stretch of the Nevada desert is set to become home to the world's most sensitive radio telescope array, reports NBC News. Known as the Deep Synoptic Array, the project calls for 1,650 individual radio dishes that together will study supermassive black holes, spinning dead stars known as pulsars, and fast radio bursts, which are brief, intense explosions of radio waves that often originate from deep space. It's the sheer number of antennas that makes this completely unique and unlike other existing telescopes, said Greg Hallinan, a professor of astronomy and a principal investigator for the Deep Synoptic Array. Radio telescopes detect naturally occurring radio waves emitted by stars, planets, galaxies, and other celestial objects. Astronomers can analyze the unique patterns of radio emissions from these sources to understand their structure, composition, and other characteristics such as temperature. Radio telescopes don't snap photos in the same way as optical observatories, but the trove of resulting radio signals can be converted into data and turned into images. Hallinan said that once built, the Deep Synoptic Array will outperform all other ground-based radio telescopes that came before it, surveying the sky 100 times faster and producing the highest quality radio images to date. All exercise helps you live longer, but why cardio exercise like aerobic or running can keep you healthy and help you live longer, experts say that adding in strength training can ensure you live a better quality of life as you age. BBC News asked Jess Gerzelitz, an epidemiologist at the University of Iowa, about this topic. He says, initially we should aim for 2 sessions per week, lasting between 20 to 30 minutes each. He suggests doing sit-to-stands, squats, step-ups for the lower body, wall push-ups, standard press-ups, or chest presses for upper body push, rowing movements using a resistance band or machine for upper body pull, and planks for the core. He adds, we don't necessarily need to set foot in a gym or any special equipment to start resistance training. A couch or bed can help us to practice sitting down and standing up in a controlled manner, whilst household items like cans of food or bottles of water can be used for bicep curls. Gerzelitz says building extra muscle gives you reserves for when you get older. He adds, when illness, injury, surgery or aging arrives, and they usually do, you want more in the tank. He suggests we think to resistance training as a pension contribution for our future self. More and more people in the United States are becoming clinically addicted to ultra-processed foods, or UPFs, that fill up to 70% of grocery store shelves, research shows. According to CNN, by manipulating levels of added sugars, refined carbs, salt, fats, flavorings, and texturizers, food manufacturers can create the perfect, intense, hedonic, addictive punch that makes millions of people reach for more, said food addiction specialist Ashley Gerhard, a professor of psychology at the University of Michigan. Some 14% of older adults in the United States are now clinically addicted to ultra-processed foods, according to the Yale Food Addiction Scale. Those numbers are growing. Globally, 12% of children are addicted to ultra-processed foods, according to Gerhard. Not surprisingly, some of the most addictive foods named in the study were grocery store junk foods, ultra-processed cookies, cakes, donuts, muffins, pies, pizza, chips, candy and other snack foods, fast food chicken tenders, breakfast sandwiches, hash browns, chicken wings, garlic bread, store-bought mac and cheese and lasagna with meat sauce were also top contenders. Why is an addiction to ultra-processed foods worrisome? Experts point to the growing litany of health harms. Eating roughly 10% more ultra-processed foods a day led to a 55% higher risk of obesity, a 50% rise in cardiovascular disease-related death, and a 40% increased risk of developing type 2 diabetes. Experts say to leave this addiction, reading labels carefully is a good place to start, especially on foods with nutrients most likely to be associated with addictive behavior, such as refined carbohydrates and saturated fat. Of course, eating ultra-processed foods doesn't automatically turn you into an addict. Addiction risk is influenced by genetics, stress, mental health, the food environment, and exposure to enticing food product design and marketing, according to experts. The building Adolf Hitler was born in near the Austrian border with Germany officially began a new life as a police station. According to NBC News, after years of debate about the large traditional terraced house in the town of Barnau am Inn, which was in private ownership and had housed a charity for handicapped people, Austria made a compulsory purchase in 2017 and announced in 2019 it would be remodeled and turned into a police station. The aim was to prevent any association with Adolf Hitler so as to strip it of that mystique, the head of the Austrian Interior Ministry's History Department told reporters on a tour of the building. That mystique was encouraged by the Nazis' cult of personality around Hitler, under whose rule the Führer Birthhaus was an art museum. Hitler only lived there for a few weeks in 1889 before his family moved out. Lammeca Asiatica is a bullet mushroom prized for its delicious taste and hugely popular in Yunnan province, China, where it is found growing in a symbiotic relationship with pine trees. According to The Guardian, anyone eating the mushroom needs to be careful because it also gives hallucinations of lots of tiny people about 2 centimeters tall wearing brightly colored clothes, all jumping, running, climbing, and being generally playful, but in a normal, real-world setting. The hallucinations last for a few hours, triggered by the chemical psilocybin. The hallucinogenic substance in Lammeca remains unknown, although Colleen Domnauer, professor at the University of Utah, is researching it. What is known is that the visions always feature tiny people and can last for days, and that the hallucinogen can be destroyed by cooking the mushroom for 15 minutes before eating. Aside from Yunnan in China, Lammeca Asiatica has only ever been found in one other location, the Philippines. Meat allergy caused by ticks can cause life-threatening MMA, also known as alpha-gal syndrome, which is a tick-induced mammalian meat allergy. According to BBC News, diagnosed cases of MMA have steadily scaled since 2007, when an Australian doctor first discovered the allergy was linked to tick bites. Now scientists and campaigners are warning that the condition, though easily prevented, can be unexpectedly triggered and could pose a deadly threat. It was Professor Cheryl van Noonan who discovered the link between MMA and ticks almost 20 years ago after noticing a correlation in patients at her Sydney allergy clinic. It's not clear why the east coast of Australia is an MMA hotspot. In some areas, there are more than 700 sufferers per 100,000 people. Despite increasing awareness, diagnosing a meat allergy can be difficult. Symptoms of the allergy can range from mild to severe, including skin rashes, swelling, stomach cramps, vomiting, and anaphylaxis, which can be life-threatening. Symptoms often develop at night, hours after people have eaten their evening meal, and for those suffering asthma, the two can often be confused. The strength of symptoms may also vary. They are exacerbated by factors including the type of meat, how it is cooked, and if it is spicy, as well as whether a person drinks alcohol with it, exercises after eating, or is sleep deprived. Those who are hypersensitive can also be triggered by mammalian products, such as milk and anything that contains a derivative of mammal meat, beauty products and laundry softeners containing lanolin, for example, and even supermarket plastic bags containing stearic acid. Fumes from a barbecue or petting a cat or dog can also trigger an allergic reaction. Van Nuenen describes it as an anytime but not an every time allergy. Thank you for listening to the English News section. Enjoy your day.
1: A műsorszám termékmegjelenítést tartalmaz. 12 éven aluliak számára nem ajánlott.
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gentlemen, this is Billy McCluskey from Palm Springs reporting for NBC Sports of America. 20 seconds to the start of the 31st Formula Race on outside. 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